feel funky. I feel funky. I feel good. I wanna know, do you feel alright? Oh yeah! New York City.

Let's give another big round of applause to the JBs, if you will. Right here, I want to say a big thanks to a lot of people that gave their life and dedicated their life to humanity, to all of us, to make us enjoy the good things, forget the bad things, forget about the hell and think about the better things, trying to find a little contentment and salvation somewhere. If you will, let's give a big round of applause to Undisputed King of Rock and Roll, the one and only Brother

right here. If you will, I want you to find it in your heart and soul. And let's give a big round of applause to the one and only, if you will, the big O himself, brother Mr. Otis Redding. Give a big

Ladies and gentlemen, if you will, for the one and only brother, Mr. King in his own right again. Let's give a big round of applause to brother Jimi Hendrix. Mr. Jimi Hendrix. Another young man, gone but not forgotten, if you will. One of the most dynamic.

big round of applause if you will for the one and only, recently gone but not forgotten, if you will, Sister Minnie Riperton. Give her a big round of applause, ladies and gentlemen, Sister Minnie. Makes me think of the dynamic duo. If brother, if the one and only brother I'm going to mention was here tonight, I believe he would sound something like this, because we're all in a groove. Everybody feel good. Everybody feel good. We're going to take you on now, because now we got you. We're getting ready to take you on again now. Let's give a big round of applause to the one and only Mr. Wes Montgomery, ladies and gentlemen. Brother Wes. West was here tonight, ladies and gentlemen. I believe, brothers and sisters, I believe he would sound something like this on his get box, we call it, his main act. We're gonna ask Brother Jimmy Nolan to give us an illustration. Kinda let's commemorate the beautiful man, Brother West Montgomery, with Mr. Jimmy Nolan.

when you start speaking of guitars, it's totally impossible to omit the one and only, if you will, blues boy, Mr. B.B. King. Ladies and gentlemen, give a big round of applause to brother B.B. B.B. King. If brother B.B. was here tonight, with Lucille in one hand and his hands up to ears, screaming and yelling and doing the blues the way it should be done, only brother B.B. can do it that way. If you will, let's commemorate him as he would sound something like this.

brother Jim and Olin and JB. Right now, ladies and gentlemen, a young man I've known for quite a while who hasn't been nothing but success. One of the most beautiful people I've ever met, and I'm sure you can witness with him because we all love him. Glad to see him back, the one and only Hollywood, Mr.

Right now, I can't think of a better thing to do than to tell you how I feel. You know I feel good right here. This kind of thing makes me have the feeling. I feel good right here. I feel good right here.